0: Comenzamos.
1: Let's start with the basic two-beat turn, which is simply turning one full revolution to two beats of music. There's only two steps involved. You'll be stepping out with your left foot and pivoting all the way around and back together with the right to the starting position. Make sure you swing your arms to gain momentum to turn you all the way around in a complete circle. Also, be sure to raise your heel up off the floor so you're turning on the ball of your foot. I'll count it for you like this. Step left, around, and together with the right. Step left, around, and together with the right. Okay? Let's try it. Stand with your feet together. Ready, set, and begin. Step left, around, and together with the right. Step left, around, and together with the right. That's all there is to it. Now, here comes the music.

just about midnight. She make me feel so good, love. I wanna say she make me feel.